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1: This story is crazy that we've been talking about tonight. There was a couple at a baseball game. They got on the Jumbotron. The guy proposed, but the girl said no.
0: What a disaster. And it seems like it happens more than we think now. Brittany, you're inside group chat.
2: I broke up with my man in front of the Eiffel Tower.
0: But in Paris. Was he proposing or did he just like randomly break up?
2: Yeah. No, like he went down on one knee and proposed. And we'd only been dating for 2 years. It was just too much. I wasn't ready for it, so I said, no, it's over, and I left.
0: Wow, so wait, but you're in Paris on vacation? So not only did you say no, but then you also ended the relationship on the spot, or did you guys like try and work things out and work towards an engagement?
2: No, it was too much. Like, there were photographers there. He had a videographer that showed up. There was, like, a whole crowd.
1: I want that video.
2: He started playing, like, music on his phone. It was crazy.
3: What happened? So you say no and kind of, like, rough on this. You guys have a vacation still left. Like, you probably have plane tickets sitting next to each other on that flight home. Like, what happens from here?
2: I just pretty much, like, changed my reservations. I left. I was like, oh, my God. He's always doing
0: poor guy.
2: He's so extra. And it's just like he wasn't reading the room. Like, things were not going well leading up to it. And it's like, you're not going to just win me over with this. It was too much.
0: At least at the Jumbotron in a baseball game, you could all Uber home separately if you had
3: That's
0: to.
3: That's your point, yes.
0: Flying back from Paris, not as easy.
1: Eiffel Tower, horrible.
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1: Inside group chat tonight, we're talking about this study that says 12% of women would literally call off their wedding if their man went to a strip club on their bachelor party.
0: So, Liz, we're curious your thoughts on this.
2: I think I would just let him be. I would just be like, don't even tell me what happened. Mm. It's okay. Just do it. Have your fun. I want to have my fun, too. So, just go ahead. I wish I was there with you. You know what I'm saying?
0: Live it up together. So, but you're saying this would definitely not make you cancel a wedding.
2: Oh, no, no, no. No, no way. No.
3: It's that last hurrah. He's going to go get it out of his system. Then it'll be even better for you. Ew. Come marriage and wedding.
1: Ew, yeah. That's disgusting mentality. Last hurrah. You're getting married because you've been in a relationship for that long. So you need one last hurrah? Really? You shouldn't be getting married if you need a last hurrah. That's so weird.
2: Well, but maybe it's just like a little hurrah, you know? Like this last hurrah. Little hurrah.
1: There should be zero hurrah. Be, you know? No hurrahing.
0: All right, we'll continue the conversation. What are your thoughts? Hit us up on Instagram at VBrosOnAir.

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0: 104.5 SNX, West Michigan's number one hit music station. It's the V Bros. My name is Mikey V. Got my big bro, Frankie V, with me and our bestie, Gianna.
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0: Back at it on a Monday night, counting down your 9 most requested songs. I can't believe tomorrow's Cinco de Mayo.
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1: Olivia Dean right there with So Easy at number 5.
0: Pretty cool. She's on the soundtrack for the new Devil Wears Prada 2 movie. That was definitely the biggest movie this past weekend.
1: Oh, yeah.
0: From one Olivia to the next, there's Olivia Rodrigo, her latest drop, Dead, number 4.

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1: It is time for Mommy V Mondays.
0: Our very own mom, the preschool teacher she is, joins the show. Mom, what do you got for us tonight?
2: I'm going to talk about kindness.
0: We love that.
2: Because today is all about kindness giving and even our furry friends. Did you know if just one person stands up to a bully, others join in about 60% of the time?
0: I believe that.
2: So kindness has a backup. One small, brave moment can totally change the vibe. And today is World Kindness Day, so let's celebrate that.
1: Aww.
2: Fun fact number two. Here's something wild. Diapers aren't covered by programs like SNAP or WIC. And I know that from work. Mm-hmm. And one in two families struggle to afford them. So Kids in Need of Diapers Day, even a small donation can be a big deal for a family. And today is Kind Day, Kids in Need of Diapers Day.
1: Oh.
0: Where can somebody donate, you know?
2: To any shelter.
0: Okay. Oh. Got it, all right.
2: Or any preschool.
0: Mm-hmm.
2: I'll take them. But not for me.
0: I was going to say.
1: Clarification.
0: The diapers are for the kids.
2: Yeah. I am.
0: You're not there yet, Ma.
2: I'm getting close. All right. It's also Be Kind to Animals Week.
0: Okay.
2: And that begins today, too. And I'd like you to know that elephants actually remember humans who are kind to them, even years later. So being nice does stick with someone forever.
0: And also, Mom, it's Teacher Appreciation Week. I forgot to say that, so you're a teacher for many years, so we have to appreciate you and all the amazing teachers we have.
2: Thank you, and I have one more quick shout-out while we're at it. Can I do it?
0: Yes.
2: It's Petite and Proud Day, so I'm going to send some love to your very own Gianna.
1: Thank you.
2: Big personalities definitely come in small packages.
1: Aww, I am petite and I'm proud. Thank you, Mommy V.
2: I know, and just fits right in perfect.
1: Aww, what a good day.
0: I think our mom has adopted you.
1: I love it. I'm honored.
2: Anytime, honey. Anytime. I have a whole house for you. And even a rug. Side joke.
0: She either really likes you, Gianna, or she's just really lonely. I'm not sure I want. Well, Mommy V, we will all be more kind today. We do love that message, but because of you, and you are the kindest person in the world, so we love you so much. And thank you for joining every Monday. We love you.
2: Thank you for having me, and I love you more, all three of you.
0: Bye.
1: Oh, love
2: peace
1: you.
2: Peace out. Bye-bye.
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0: 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My name's Mikey V. Got my big bro, Frankie V, with me and our bestie, Gianna.
1: So, Jennifer, there's one simple thing us guys do, and it's actually because we care. It's an act of love, all right?
2: Mm-hmm.
1: And it's simply when we put down that toilet seat for you. You know, a lot of girls complain when guys don't do it. When guys do it, you should appreciate it, because apparently putting the toilet seat down is a true act of love coming from your man.
2: I mean, I think so. I think it is, but it's also just like, where are your manners?
3: Yeah, bare minimum. It's not an act of love. It should be expected from a guy to do that.
2: Exactly.
3: That's my biggest pet peeve, especially here in the office. Men are always leaving the toilet seat up, and they sprinkle on it.
2: Oh, my gosh. Oh, that's gross.
1: Sprinkle.
2: That is so nasty.
1: They actually did a study in this. University of Rochester, they studied newlywed couples over the, several years in regards to the toilet seat going up or down and how it worked out. And they did find out the guys that actually put it down is because they truly love their wives at that point in time. So it's a true act of love.
3: It's just common courtesy to put the seat down.
1: It's a study.
3: What is the study? And was money spent on it? Because that was a waste.
1: So. Frankie was going to buy his wife flowers today, and they were going to have to replace it down the
3: stairs. Wow, bare minimum. Good job, everyone.
1: And then the Mondays.
3: It is horrible.

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It's the V Bros. My name's Mikey V. Got my big bro, Frankie V, with me and our bestie, Gianna.

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1: There's a new snack you're going to want to have this summer.
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1: Sherry, when it comes to the summer, what's one fruit that you must eat?
2: Watermelon, duh.
1: Watermelon, yes. Ooh, yeah. Mike and John, you like watermelon?
3: Love watermelon.
4: Yes, my graham soaks watermelon pieces in vodka, and it's a great little snack. Good.
3: Even better. Can we do tequila? Is that cool?
4: Yep.
1: Have you ever had a mini... Have you ever had a mini melon?
3: A mini melon.
2: Mini melon, what's that?
1: You heard these things? So they're watermelons the size of chicken eggs.
4: What's the point?
2: No way. That exists? So
1: it sounds crazy, but it could become a reality thanks to this couple of immature fruit breeders. They're in Virginia, and apparently they've been working really hard to grow these chicken egg-sized watermelons, and they say these tiny melons taste exactly like the regular watermelon, but you can just put them in your pocket. You can bring a bag of watermelons around. You can enjoy them size of an egg like that. They don't know if you can eat the grinds or not yet. They haven't figured that part out, but yeah.
2: It's all gonna be shell.
0: Yeah, it's like not enough oomph to it. Imagine when people like use like ice cream scoopers though to make like little circular watermelon like scoops.
4: Right.
0: But there's no shell to it. There's no whatever you call that part. Right. It's all watermelon.
1: Imagine getting into a watermelon fight instead of an egg bite.
0: Yeah, you get a black eye.
4: Yeah, no. I'll pass on the mini melons.
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6: Big, pretty, big eater.
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6: 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But the most recent time I was at a buffet, me and a bunch of buddies went. 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
0: Caitlin, why are you smiling?
2: Because it is my mom's birthday today.
0: Oh, wow. Nice. Happy birthday, Mom. What are you guys doing to celebrate?
2: Tomorrow, we're having a celebration with all of my fam. We're going to get some Chinese takeout and get an ice cream cake and probably a lot of booze and have a good time.
1: That's Can we perfect. Come?
3: Awesome. 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
0: Oh, yeah. Happy birthday, sis. A lot of birthdays going on. So there we go.
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0: Yeah, oh, funny of it. 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
1: Had to do it for my Swifties right there. 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Right now it's Teddy Swims, Mr. Know-It-All, on the new hit list.

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1: Vocals for days. I was Sienna Spyro, Die on This Hill, Do Not Sleep on That Girl. I'm at Angelina on air. The new hit list, Megan Trainor's back with Shimmer.

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2: Hey, you just met Bree on Ask Buster, who dove deep into astrology and zodiac and found out that her boyfriend is more compatible with her best friend than compatible with her. We're getting some text messages in here at 71021. This says, her boyfriend answered correctly when asked if he thought her friend was attractive. If he lied and said her friend wasn't attractive, then that would have been a red flag. I mean, I guess. I don't know. What do you think?
3: Hi, I'm just calling because I heard the lady that was calling about her partner.
2: Yeah, what do you think of Bree's situation with...
3: Listen, I want to just say that I am very into science. I'm an environmental science major. It is very true. I don't want to say that her boyfriend is into her best friend or whatever, but it goes very in-depth into different... I don't want to say stereotypes of science.
2: What would you do if this was your situation?
3: I would let him go.
2: Whoa.
3: And I would give my friend the free reign.
2: What? Over zodiac signs?
3: No, they're compatible. They're compatible. It's true. I even looked up, like, my daughters, for example, because I've always had, like, problems with her. Like, we're argumentative with each other and stuff. So I looked it up, and it said that in it. Like, it gave details. I'm like, how does this know that?
2: So you think that because of zodiac signs, you and your daughter got beef?
3: Not zodiac signs, astrology. It's completely different. Like, okay. It's more in-depth than just zodiac signs.
2: Wow. Well, hey, look, learn something new every day. I appreciate you shedding some insight on this for me.
3: I'm going to say, if you put in what time you were born, your date, and the time, and you read about, like, if you go down the rabbit hole, you're going to become a believer.
2: Well, I'm married now, so I might not even want to do that. All right. Hey.
3: Okay. Well, have a good day.
2: Yeah. Thanks for listening.
3: All right. Bye-bye.

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You're about to meet Tori on Ask Buster. Tori is not a girl's girl. You're going to hate Tori. 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

0: 104.5 SNX is West Michigan's number one hit music station. You just met Tori on Ask Buster. She's calling in because she's having trouble. She's giving in to her urges. She is attracted to all of her friends, boyfriends, and husbands. A couple text messages rolling in here at 71021. This one says maybe she should look into a Sexaholics Anonymous class. That's true. That makes sense. I also like this one. Tori has two choices if she was my friend. Stay and get her ass beat or stay and get her ass beat. Hello, what do you think?
1: Hey, okay. First of all, forget what she needs to do to fix herself. Let's have her not keep breaking other people's relationships. If she is so-called friends with that girl and she slept with her man, like, I'm sorry. If somebody f***ed my man, I want to know about it. Even if you're my friend, I want to know about it. Don't hide it from me. You're going to be at my wedding. I'm engaged to this guy. Don't hide it from me. That's it. The girl that just called in is an awful person. I have no advice for her other than she needs to figure herself out or just go crawl in a hole.
0: Oh, don't hurt your neck snapping it around like that.

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Whoa, this could be big. A big brand is changing its name. That's right. A brand that I guarantee you know, we've all known our whole lives, changing their name. Tell you who that is next.

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0: 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What massive brand is changing their name? Okay, so Mountain Dew has decided to change their name to American Dew, but only for a limited time. This is a nationwide release celebrating the United States' 250th anniversary, starting like now. So you should start seeing bottles of American Dew in stores. That's cool. That's fun. At first, when I saw it, I was like, oh, man, Trump got into the soda game now, too?
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1: 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In fact, we're

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It's Buster. 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

0: 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I'm Storm Team Meteorologist Matt Kirkwood tracking west to Michigan's weather.
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7: No objections to that, Your Honor.
0: Thank you. We have a bunch of bad Bruno tickets to give away.
8: That is true.
0: They're let's put it this way. There is no bad ticket at a Bruno Mars concert except for the ones we're giving away. They are the tickets that are, you know, the highest level up, which it's at Ford Field. He will look like a dot, but you'll hear him great through the Dolby sound of their great speaker system. No, he'll be there. Here's the thing. We normally give away amazing seats. We give away either the floor seats or field tickets, or we give away sections that are close to the stage. We have great tickets. But occasionally, some of our listeners have won some tickets that were a little high up there. So high up there that they actually have oxygen tanks ready for you.
8: Oh, my gosh.
0: And when we do have those, we like to tongue-in-cheek contest. So that's why this week we're having a little fun with this. And listen, I'm going to be honest with you. Hey, it's a free pair of tickets,
7: exactly,
0: right?
7: Exactly. Sometimes just being in the building is enough. A good time. It's a free night.
0: I'll tell you what. Somebody gives me a pair of those kind of seats for the Pistons playoff run, I'll go. I'll be there. Here is the contest. Blind for Bruno. If you are somebody that is blind or visually impaired and would like to win tickets to go see the Bruno Mars concert, we've got them for you right now. 844-MOJO-LIVE, 844-665-6548. The 95th caller is going to win, and all this week we're doing blind for Bruno.
5: Mojo in the Morning's Dirty on the 30.
0: Lydia, let's keep this really tight because I got roses coming up here in a second. But what do you got for Shannon filling in for the dirty today?
9: All right. Tarik Skubal is set to undergo elbow surgery and a major blow to our Detroit Tigers this season. Tarik is having a procedure to remove loose bodies from his throwing elbow after experiencing discomfort.
0: Is it loose bodies or loose bones, I think?
9: No, it's loose bodies.
8: It
9: says bodies in every article.
8: That's such a weird way to say it.
9: Mm-hmm.
0: I think that had to be them mistyping.
9: No, I've seen it in multiple articles.
7: Every
9: I checked.
7: Bro.
9: Yes.
7: MLB.com.
9: Yeah.
7: That's the headline.
0: Mm-hmm. Okay.
9: Yeah. Well. So. Yeah. Okay.
0: Did he do this when he?
7: Please don't say this.
0: Well, you showed me this video and it's viral right now. The video of him throwing T-shirts into the.

0: 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Cheat and you'll get caught is the War of the Roses in minutes on Mojo in the Morning.
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2: No.
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1: Yeah. 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
3: Usher,
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2: 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I shared this story. I do mornings on B93. It's Mike, Middays with Mike. I shared this story on the morning show this morning. My son went and met Hiccup from How to Train Your Dragon. It's just a character at Epic Universal. And he was so nervous to meet him, he couldn't think of anything to say. And so he was embarrassed about it. So I said, no, buddy, watch. We'll talk about it on the air, and you're going to see how many people can relate to you. I want to know, who is the celebrity you met, whether you were a kid, adult, whatever, who made you just completely starstruck for the first time? For me, mine was a couple different people, and I've done this for so long that it's been different people over the years. But early in the career, Dane Cook, Chris Daughtry, and even before that, do you guys remember Johnny Benson Jr. from Berlin Raceway? He was there, like, growing up. Those are the people that I just shut down. Couldn't talk to.
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1: 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I'm West Michigan's number one hit music station, 104.5 SNX. 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

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It's the next year. 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

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What's yours? Tacos El Cunado in Jenison is always my favorite. It started on the Chicago Drive location. Mwah! Chef's kiss. It's Bruno's Mars. For just

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0: 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I'm West Michigan's number one hit music station, 104.5 SNX. What old technology is still in your house? We found an old CD, like a mix CD in the house. And I know that doesn't feel like it's old technology, but it really is. When's the last time you played a CD? SNX, hello, what's yours?
1: My husband still has all the floppy disks.
0: Oh, my gosh.
1: The big black ones.
0: Yeah, what?
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0: That's crazy. Also, don't phrase it like that. I forget.
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It's the best of Grand Rapids party coming up Friday night at the Goy Center. I'm going to get you hooked up next.

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It's Schmitty. Did you watch any of the Met Gala last night? Katy Perry showing up with that giant face mask. It looked like a red light therapy mask, but also I want it because whenever I have to go back to my hometown, I don't want to see anyone from high school.

0: Like this morning is when my FYP really got flooded with all of this information about the cruise ship that's got the hantavirus. Have you guys seen this? It's terrifying. So this hantavirus, it's carried by mice, rats, and kind of like rodents like that. And it can lead to fatal respiratory and other issues. And this cruise ship is just like floating. I think it's off the coast of Argentina. Because they've had 3 confirmed deaths and more than 7 people have gotten sick. They have no idea how this is getting passed. What's going on? There's a travel blogger on TikTok that actually did this video yesterday. They've all been confined to their rooms.
1: We're not just headlines. We're people. People with families, with lives, with people waiting for us at home.
0: So naturally, we've all got a little PTSD from 2020. And now people are like, okay, so what are we doing in the second pandemic? Because I think I'm going to make bread, but also be skinny.
2: 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West Michigan's number one. 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
3: And I don't know why as a fisherman you need to be in camo. 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
3: 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But they didn't come, but they could hear me from there. I'm like, what's going on? They're like, hey, what's up? I'm like, what are y'all doing out there? What's going on? It was like, we're walleye fishing. I was like, okay. He's like, yeah, it's walleye season. Yeah. Then one guy's like, I'm not here for fish. I'm just getting away from my wife. I'm like, now that is an activity to get away from your significant other, bro. 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

right, who has already started pre-gaming? Our Pistons, round two of the NBA playoffs. Tonight, game one against Cleveland. You can hear it on our sister station, 96.1 The Game. It's going to be so good. I'm really hoping Kev from Mojo in the Morning makes it on TV. 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
1: 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ASAP Rocky, Brent Faiyaz, Stay Here for Life. 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

104.5 SNX. It's Schmitty. It's official. I'm the age where I love a garden center. I was at Flowerland yesterday, and I don't do drugs, but if you could put like the smell of flowers and the sound of a hose into a pill, I would do it. That is a dopamine hit. Hey!

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You know, I'm going to be out live at the Expo going down on Friday. I'll be out live noon to 4 for the Expo and willing to put together a run playlist for you because T-Pain would absolutely make it.

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0: 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You know what? I don't want your life to be all negative today. So go. Let's vent about your ex.
1: 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All good here, actually.
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We're on all your smart devices. 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I mean, is he a homewrecker? Yeah, that's what he's singing about. Is he a Nepo baby? Probably. His dad works at a label. One thing Somber isn't a one-hit wonder. Here's the proof.

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1: Yeah. 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
1: Can you play? Wait, what did you want?
0: Actually, let me. Can I guess what you wanted to hear? I think I might know.
1: Yeah.
0: But if I get it right, if I guess correctly, you got to give me $50.
1: Oh, I'm kind of broke.
0: Okay. Well, yeah, me too. So we're in the same boat.
1: All right.
0: All right. I'm gonna guess you wanted to hear this song.
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1: Katy Perry thinks Gone to Space is her peak, but 100%, I mean, this is her actual peak, which is kind of ironic because it's a song about space.

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0: All right, awesome. That sounds good. And you know what? This call is brought to you by every person who's over 30.

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0: 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Oh, no. So, yeah, you want to vent about your boyfriend?
1: He's not a good listener. He pretends like he cares.
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1: Currently, I'm 23 years old. I'm going through a divorce.
0: Oh, I'm sorry. It was his fault, right?
1: He was a controlling narcissistic.
0: By some chance, were you married to my stepfather? Because that sounds like a lot like him.
1: I was not, but it is my child's dad. So
0: it's stressful enough having kids, but when the baby daddy or mama or whatever is a psychopath, I can't. You know what you need? You need a good little treat, and I'm gonna get you a Starbucks gift card just cause.
1: Aw, thank you. Oh my god, I've never won anything.
0: Go get you a strawberry acai to forget about your baby daddy for 2 seconds.
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0: 104.5, it's an X. We are West Michigan's number one hit music station. And by the way, today's show is brought to you by this woman dressed as a furry, pretending to be an actual cat.
1: Yeah.
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0: 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All right, well, what is the most redneck thing you have?
1: A potato gun.
0: A potato gun? What is a potato gun?
1: PVC pipes, and you stick a potato in it and then pull the trigger.
0: What in the hillbilly yeehaw is going on, dude?

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0: 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What's one of the most annoying things ever to you?
1: Oh, left lane drivers, if I'm carrying the left lane and you're not doing the speed limit, you better get on over.
0: You know, the best part about this is that there's got to be somebody listening right now just cruising, going slow in the left.

West Michigan's number one hit music station, 104.5 SNX. Yeah, I gotta play this for my cat who does the crip walk. Every time I have it on, I'm just crying. I didn't even know that cats could crip walk, and so my cat did it, but whatever. Here, but for my feline, all right, this is for Cuddles. Die on This Hill is for you, my guy.

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0: 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It's the V Bros, Mikey V, alongside my big bro, Frankie V, and our bestie, Gianna.
1: The Met Gala went down last night. If you missed anything, I'll break down the best moments next.

0: Mikey V, Frankie V, and Gianna.
1: The Met Gala happened last night. I kept up on social media. The best parts had to be Sabrina Carpenter performing with Stevie Nicks.
2: Crazy.
1: Them singing Landslide together had me in tears. Beyonce made an appearance.
2: Yep.
1: She hasn't been there in 10 years. Rihanna was there with ASAP Rocky. I feel like she fell off the map, but she made an appearance. And the Kardashians wore

0: I mean, well, every year, no matter who's dressed in what, I always ask myself, what is the theme? I'm so confused. But they were like in dresses, but it looked like they were naked.
1: Yeah, they're falling off them almost.
0: I mean, I wasn't mad at it. I didn't understand it. But wait, speaking of outfits, did you see Heidi Klum dressed as a full-on statue? It was like Halloween.
1: Yeah. It's almost scary.
0: It was so funny. But again, I was like, what is the theme? Apparently, the theme was fashion is art, which I still can't make sense of the outfits, but it's fine. I watch from my pajamas, so good for all these celebrities.
1: And I saw it all over social media, but I have to ask. And I wonder if it is the Skims thing. All the Kardashians had like the nipple thing going on.
0: Yeah, I don't know.
1: Is that part of the outfit?
0: I don't know the answer. All I know is Timothy Chalamet did not go with Kylie because he was at the Knicks playoffs game.
1: Watching some basketball.
0: Good for him, honestly.
1: Well, you're caught up now on the Met Gala, thanks to Gianna, right here at the V Bros.
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0: Liz, why are you smiling?
2: I am smiling because it is Cinco de Mayo.
0: What are you doing to celebrate Cinco de Mayo?
2: I'm probably, Tuesday's actually Taco Tuesday, so it's more of the same, but probably some drinks going to be added. Margarita time for sure.
0: There we go.
1: Yes.
3: And hangover tomorrow on Cinco de... Yeah. Uno, dos, tres, cinco.
0: Seis.
3: Cinco de seis.
1: Seis. No, no. Seis de Mayo.
0: Yeah, we said Cinco de seis is six, is five of the six.
1: Are you guys drunk?
0: Yes. Seis de Mayo. You know what? No more margaritas.
2: It started already. Yes.
0: Thank you for spreading positive vibes with the V-Bros.
2: For sure. I'm